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0: Eno ye Pal FM ekula eri muntu wabulijjo acha tuliza nokutugobira webale nyowe bale dala tuze ne kitundu nate ekisembayo tubeke bila bitugenda masino kubanti tutegera kakati amaule getuina akadde 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
4: Already in school, we work with the schools to enhance surveillance therein using the nurses that we have at school to keep high on alert for monitoring any event that could be happening therein until otherwise. When we have another risk assessment provided that raises the level of risk that we have in the country, perhaps further communication will come out to this effect and we won't be able to inform us as a country going forward.
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2: 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Men, women,
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So people, by design of things, used to walk to work. Yes, people from Mtinda would walk to Kampala, to their offices, work, and walk back. But guess what? Walking to work has now become a protest mechanism that we have to spend tons of money and tear gas and everything to try and stop people from walking to work. That is something we should celebrate as tremendous changes. These are challenges that we must deal with. Corruption is a big problem. We have a country where we glorify the corrupt.

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1: But it is the process.
0: We are there. 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
14: I, John Mary Sebufu, swear in the name of the Almighty God that I be faithful and bear true allegiance to the Republic of Uganda and that I will preserve, protect, and defend the Constitution of the Republic of Uganda. So, help me God. I, John Mary Sebufu, swear in the name of the Almighty God, solemnly affirm that I will at all times wear and truly serve Kampala Capital State Authority in the office of Speaker and that I will support and uphold the Constitution of the Republic of Uganda as by law established. So help me God.
9: Ye Olive Namazi Kagobola afunye obululu 20 nga wangudde Kweja Nicholas ngona afunye obululu 15 era ngo oluvannyuma naye omulamuzi amulagidde okuba ebirayiro.
15: I, Namazi Olive Kagobola, swear in the name of the Almighty God that I will be faithful and bear true allegiance to the Republic of Uganda and that I will preserve, protect, and defend the Constitution So help me God. I namazi Olive Kagobola. Swear in the name of the Almighty God that I will at all times well and truly serve Kampala Capital City Authority in the office of the Deputy Speaker, and that I will support and uphold the Constitution of Uganda as by law established. So help me God. Congratulations, Honorable Deputy Speaker.
9: Oluvannyuma lwa John Mary Sebufu okukuba ebirayiro, Executive Director w'ekibuga Kampala amukwasizza ebintu ebimu obuyinza okutandikirawo kakalabye ja KCCA mu mbeera efaananyeeko bw'eti.
16: I now hand over the instruments of power to you, starting with the mess. I am also handing over to you the Constitution of the Republic of Uganda, 1995 as amended, Capital City Act, CAP 195, the Local Government Act, CAP 138, Rules of Procedure for KCCA Councils 2024, the hammer, the bell. Congratulations. I wish you God bless you as you steer our council for the next 5 years. Thank you.
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21: Stakeholders engagement, where we shall sit and discuss the Kampala we want. It's very critical that the people get involved to make decisions. I did this in Nakawa, and believe me, I was able to scoop 5 international awards because I involved the people. So when we sit together with the people of Kampala and discuss the Kampala we want, come here and adopt that, the people will have been involved. And believe me, they will adhere to whatever we resolve. So it's important to have them on board so that they may feel that they're part of the leadership and the department of the city. Kampala today faces many challenges. Flooding. We have so much invested in roads. But whenever it floods and roads get submerged in water, they deteriorate very fast. We design roads with a light.
9: Katikiro wa Buganda WHT wa Charles Peter Mayiga atuse mirembe mu Bugirimani jagenzo kweta pamutabamiruka wa Buganda bumu European Convention munteka teke gendo kubumbujira mu Gloria Events Hall mu 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